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Happy Wednesday. I'm Amber Payton on the new 105.3 The Breeze, Hampton Roads relaxing favorites with Louis Capaldi, Elton John, and more coming up after we get into Madonna.

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Well, I think yesterday a lot of our hearts were broken when we found out about the passing of Dolly Parton, such an icon. We're going to talk more about her coming up in about 10 minutes on the new 105.3 The Breeze, Hampton Roads' relaxing favorite.

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0: such a perfect segue into talking about Dolly Parton, a true shining star. I'm Amber Payton, one of the new 105.3 The Breeze, Hampton Roads relaxing favorites, and home of Murphy, Sam, and Jody in the morning. You know, she meant a lot of different things to a lot of different people. It could have been a song like Jolene or 9 to 5, or it could have been a movie or her personality. She was hilarious. Well, this morning we want to hear from you. So when you think of Dolly, what's the very first thing that comes to mind? Tap that talkback mic on our free iHeartRadio app. Just go to our station, 105.3 The Breeze, on the app and leave a message, and we'll share some of your memories throughout this morning. 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

I'm Amber Payton on the new 105.3 The Breeze, Hampton Roads, relaxing favorites. You know, there are a lot of famous people, but very few who seem almost universally loved. Well, Dolly Parton was one of them. We're going to talk about her coming up in about 10 minutes on the new 105.3 The Breeze.

0: I'm Amber Payton on the new 105.3 The Breeze, Hampton Roads, relaxing favorites and home of Murphy, Sam, and Jody in the morning. Still talking about Dolly Parton. You know, one thing I've noticed since yesterday, just how many people have been sharing their stories and their memories about her. And it's really special because whether you knew her through her music or her movies or just the work that she did helping children, she made an impact, a good impact and a big impact on a lot of lives. So what's one thing that you're going to remember the most about Dolly? 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It's the new 105.3 The Breeze.
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I'm Amber Payton. 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

0: 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Hampton Roads, relaxing favorites and home of Murphy, Sam, and Jody in the morning. Got Smokey Robinson on the way, plus Leona Lewis, Simply Red, and your full weather report on the way. Got some rain headed our way a little later on this week. But speaking of rain, you know, our friends over in Gary and Hammond, Indiana, they got a lot of rain a little over 2 weeks ago, and they are still feeling the impact from those severe storms that hit that area. August 11th, those storms so severe it knocked out their electrical grid, and tens of thousands of residents still to this day do not have power. 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

Yeah, gas prices are still a bit too high to just cruise with no destination. I'm Amber Payton on the new 105.3 The Breeze, Hampton Roads relaxing favorites. I will tell you that I'm cruising this weekend, Saturday, with a destination, which is Pure Green Superfood Cafe. I've wanted us to have one in Hampton Roads since I tried them when I was in Richmond one day. So good, opening up in the marketplace at Hilltop. You should try it out Saturday. 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

Hi, it's Christina. Do you remember the TV show SCTV? Launched the careers of some iconic comedians, John Candy, Eugene Levy, Catherine O'Hara, Martin Short. Kind of ran between 76 and 84. Either way, the show is coming to Netflix. Martin Short shared the news on his social media, and it's going to be kind of a fun watch. Vintage.

0: 105.3 The Breeze, Hampton Roads' relaxing favorites. I feel like a lot of people are falling for the internet scams. Are you one of them? Has it happened? It's okay. If you want to stay anonymous, we're cool with that too. What happened, Vanessa?
1: What internet scam did I fall for?
0: Yes.
1: Oh my God. I fell for the AI one where you sing a song and it's like your head in someone else's body. And I basically got my credit card information stolen.
0: Oh my gosh.
1: Like, I was like, oh, okay, yeah, I'm gonna do this. This is so cool. And basically got charged.
0: Yikes.
1: They took my credit card information.
0: Oh my goodness. Not good.
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Sometimes at work, you just have to breathe and exhale. And it will get you through with these relaxing favorites like this one, Casey and JoJo. It's All My Life.

0: 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The new 105.3 The Breeze. All right, getting into the home stretch here. Thanks for listening in. I'm Dan Blackman. Hi, so where do you work?
1: I work at a nursing home. They're good, actually. It's all cheerful, and like a nursing home, like a lot of them do complain, and he rarely complains.
0: Well, that's good. Some, yeah, do complain. Others don't complain. Hopefully, they're loving the music. Here's Whitney Houston. How will

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Men who drink more coffee have more testosterone? Evidently, this is what the study says. I'll tell you more in 10 minutes. First, it's Lone Star.

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The home of Murphy, Sam, and Jody in the morning. 105.3, The Breeze. I hope you're having the time of your life. You got to have some fun. Still some summer left here. For the drive home, it's Dan Blackman with Green Day.

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0: 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Hello, my friend. Welcome to your Wednesday night. Thank you for spending time here with me. I'm going to be here to take your calls, to share your stories, hopefully to remind you to connect heart to heart with those that you love. That's what the show is all about. I am here to encourage you, to laugh with you, sometimes to cry with you. Always, always, always to help you to be the best person that you can possibly be. That's what this show is all about. And I play the best music I can possibly find every night. How cool is that? You're listening to Delilah.
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21: Hi, Mark. 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